0: You're listening to a special tribute to John Lee Hooker, live from the House of Blues.
1: It's going to get better and better. Virgin, point-blank recording artist, Mr. Duke Roblar.

gonna get down to the blues. Are you ready for the blues? We're gonna dedicate this tune to the late, great Albert Collins. It's a little thing called the Dying Flute.

0: Guitarist Duke Robillard and his band cutting loose on Dying Flu and Too Hot to Handle. And up top, Zakiah Hooker, John Lee Hooker's daughter, got us rolling with Look Me Up. Our night with John Lee Hooker and friends is just getting underway. Stay with us. Lots more great music just around the bend right after this.
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0: Welcome back to our night with John Lee Hooker and friends. Later this set, we'll hear from blues revivalist John Hammond. Taking the stage right now to join the Duke Robillard Band is the man who brought the sound of the bayou to the blues back in the 50s with his hot harp, Lazy Lester.
2: Lester's going to do one of his hits for you right now that's been recorded by many, many people in the blues. What's it called, Lester?
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It's gonna be snow. 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In my lawn, it's going to be raining outdoors. Kitchen, baby. Thank you. I'd like to call the great Duke Robillard and his fine band up. Do a couple tunes with the Duke. Duke and I both record for this fantastic label, Point Blank. We've recently co-produced an album that'll be released the end of August. This is a tune off that album.

0: John Hammond, backed by the Duke Robillard Band, showing off some found love. And John gave us a taste of traditional Delta style on the Robert Johnson classic, Come On In My Kitchen. And before that, Lazy Lester with his sweet song, Sugar Coated Love, a tune covered by the Fabulous Thunderbirds. Up next, another blues harp legend, W.C. Handy Award winner Charlie Musselwhite, joins our night of all-star blues with John Lee Hooker and friends right after this.
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0: Hi, it's Pat St. John, and welcome back to our night with John Lee Hooker and friends. Well, here's a friend who learned to play the blues at the feet of legends like Sonny Boy Williamson and Little Walter, harp player and singer Charlie Musselwhite.

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I ain't lying. Curly's Twist City is out on the west side at the corner of Holman and Madison. I used to see a man there performing quite often named Sonny Boy Williamson. I used to hear him doing this tune.

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1: 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It was Help Me and Blues Overtook Me. Keep it right here, because the monumental Taj Mahal and John Lee Hooker are still ahead. 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
1: We're back. This is Pat St. John, and taking the stage right now, a musician who's incorporated everything from reggae to ragtime into the blues since his first recordings in the 60s. Let's take it to the stage now for Taj Mahal.
4: Yes, we're ready to go. It's a tune dedicated to the ladies. It's called Big Leg Mamas Are Back in Style Again. Mamas, now they're back in style again. I mean them short, fat fannies back in style again.

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I like it like that. When you talk like that, you knock me dead. Right off my feet.

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The legendary John Lee Hooker, along with Ry Cooter and the Duke Robillard Band, you just heard three classic blues tunes done by the man who wrote them. Boom Boom, One Bourbon, One Scotch, One Beer, and the immortal Crawlin' King.